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1: 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Although I didn't understand just what she meant, when I heard that rock and tempo, I was really set.

Sing a little, sing a little, sing a little, sing a little, sing a little, sing a little, sing a little, sing a little, sing a little, sing a little, sing a little, sing a little, sing a little, sing a little, sing a little, sing a little, sing a little, sing a little, sing a little, sing a little, sing a little, sing a little, sing a little, sing a little, sing a little, sing a little, sing a little, sing a little, sing a little, sing a little, sing a little, sing a little, sing a little, sing a little, sing a little, sing a little, sing a little, sing a little, sing a little, sing a little, sing a little, sing a little, sing a little, sing a little, sing a little, sing a little, sing a little, sing a little, sing a little, sing a little, sing a little, sing a little, sing a little, sing a little, sing a little, sing a little, sing a little, sing a little, sing a little, sing a little, sing a little, sing a little, sing a little, sing a little, sing a little, sing a little, sing a little, sing a little, sing a little, sing a little, sing a little, sing a little, sing a little, sing a little, sing a little, sing

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Even the Aaron's beard that went down to the skirts of his garment. Like the Jew of Hermon, like the Jew that descend upon the mount of Zion. For there the Lord, our God, Rastafari, commanded.

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How good and how pleasant it is for brethren to say together.

Events of the day become history of tomorrow. Hence, a nation without the knowledge of its past history is like a tree without roots. We will now take you in Mozambique. This is a landmass situated at the southeasterly tip of Africa, where Vasco da Gama, after rounding the Cape of Good Hope successfully in 1492, landed in Mozambique with high fever and his ship wrecked. Mozambique enjoyed to the fullest Mother Nature. They had total freedom in expressing the art, craft, the culture.

I'm a landed here until this time. It has been nothing but blood, sweat and tears throughout the years. But the struggle continues.

baba kalisa kuzai ai ya baba vale kuzai chinino lirango no male tatara kono fukulia nangale ala kuchakarara taunda kuzai dala kele kele tu ichere kauza ura kele kele tu ichiampo jara io nana odeo kotenu niala Nambela bingi zazewe Yauna nauteo kutenu niala Kadisa kuzei